0: During the 15-year term hereof, the company shall have the exclusive worldwide rights to manufacture and distribute for commercial and or promotional purposes, including any commercial sale or other exploitation of so-called content. With respect to the embodiment of
1: Crack Loud,
0: historical and future-looking, the company is hereby entitled to the direct engineering and manufacturing of
1: Crack Loud
0: brand, entity, and commodity, and shall establish core as set forth in paragraph 6 of this agreement to meet the minimum production of virtue signaling and image grappling for further reinforcement of
1: Crack Loud
0: value. In a 60-40 split, after such cost pertaining to the fabrication of narrative and representation has been adjusted to the current

0: You know my walls are tainted, and nothing ever looks the same. I pass your flat on the night bus, and a memory of when I first slept. I was eager to run home, but you made me feel welcome. But now, you just want to look away.
1: So, please be clear.

0: soil, licking the sun, the soil, the sun, licking the sun, licking the soil, the soil, the palm, affixed the soil.
1: Fixed the sun, soil, licking, paw, licking, paw, licking.

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I hear the women in the trees and now they're braided alive into gold and silver. I hear the women in the trees and now they're riding to the home of Papa Yellow. I know the song of the cows that curdles my stomach in the sweet white terror. I know the song of the cows that curdles my stomach.

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I step out to smoke. White women think I'm working the door. Watch my smoke in the cold. They rummage purses for IDs. The wind sweep my smoke up the street where beggars huddle for heat from pipe glass. The snow used to be like sand on a filthy beach. Police lights splash. It's places the past can't reach. Trash pile, dainty feet dance through debris. That white used to have the ladies' rooms neat. Nights full of glee. One bite out that poisonous peach. A sip from a coupe in a dead bar trying to find me some peace. A split from the roof for after hours, you trying to get something to eat. I wonder if it's still alive somewhere in there. I wonder if she ever cared or it's just me throwing shadows at the wall. I wonder if it's still alive somewhere there. I wonder if she ever cared or it's just me throwing shadows on the wall.

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Screaming fights in the hall, suffer the children laying in bed, praying the ceilings. Sometimes it's quiet to where you just wonder. 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

0: touches her mind. 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
1: Tu reviens,
0: Bessie. 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
0: pizza?
1: Pizza shop, yes.
0: Yeah, pizza. 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
1: Eso es la mero del cielo.

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1: Radio Dreifach.
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Collected our strength, put together our minds, did away with our fears, studied the teachers, especially

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shared the concerns of the enemy, lost foes who were friends, recognized my own weaknesses, put thought into practice, collected new thoughts, consulting with thinkers, read, adapted my speech, listened to my heart, stuck to the principles, allowed all unlearning, connected the dots, simplified the approach, never stopped pushing, never stopped loving, never stopped learning, never stopped caring, never stopped fighting, never stopped dancing, devised new equations, new rhythms,

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1: Tinnitus. 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

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Life will not confuse you. Life will not confuse you. Life will not confuse you. Life will not confuse you. Life will not confuse you. Life meteors will not confuse you. Life meteors crashing around you. Life meteors will not confuse you. Life will not confuse you. 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

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The friction lit the fire. She's sweeter than a liar. 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We move fast and gather no more.